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The net will convene in approximately 2 minutes for wherever you hear my voice. 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

The Insomniac Man is every evening at 10 p.m. Pacific Time. 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For more information and connection options, you can go to www.windsystem.org. Tonight, I have four trivia questions, each with four possible answers. After the questions are read, I'll call the regular roster, then I'll call for late check-ins, followed by guests and visitors tonight, which will be in about 45 minutes. There's an automatic read at the bottom of the hour, and thereafter is required. If you're listening on a Skinner, consider getting your own ham radio license and joining us. 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This service is free, and you see the questions and answers in your email inbox. After all the check-ins, I'll read the correct answers to the questions. We only have one rule here in the Insomniac Net. The net control's answers are always correct. Before we begin, is there an emergency traffic announcements or items of business for the net?

Hearing nothing, let's begin. Question 1. On July 2nd, 1776, a delegate from which state arrived in Philadelphia to cast a decisive vote for their state to be the 11th to approve the Declaration of Independence? Is it A, Delaware, B, New Jersey, C, Massachusetts, or D, Virginia? Question 2. After the Declaration of Independence was ratified on July 4th, the Continental Congress tasked John Dunlap to make approximately 200 copies. How many of these exist today? Is it A, 49, B, 5, C, 12, or D, 26? Question 3. Mary Catherine Goddard, who was the postmaster in Baltimore, printed the first broadside of the Declaration of Independence to include the type names of all the signers, except one who signed later. Who was missing? Is it A, Charles Thompson, B, Thomas McKean, C, Oliver Wolcott, or D, Richard Henry Lee? Question 4. There are 3 known parchment versions of the Declaration of Independence. Which one of these is displayed in the rotunda for the Charters of Freedom alongside the Constitution and Bill of Rights? Is it A, the Sussex Declaration, B, the Jones Declaration, C, the Matlack Declaration, or D, the Richmond Declaration? I'm going to reset and reread the questions.

0: Question 1. On July 2nd, 1776, a delegate from which state arrived in Philadelphia to cast a decisive vote for their state to be the 11th to approve the Declaration of Independence? Is it A, Delaware, B, New Jersey, C, Massachusetts, or D, Virginia? Question 2. After the Declaration of Independence was ratified on July 4th, the Continental Congress tasked John Dunlap to make approximately 200 copies. How many of these exist today? Is it A, 49, B, 5, C, 12, or D, 26? Question 3. Mary Catherine Goddard, who was also a postmaster in Baltimore, printed the first broadside of the Declaration of Independence to include the type names of all signers, except for one who signed later. Who was missing? Is it A, Charles Thomson, B, Thomas McKean, C, Oliver Wolcott, or D, Richard Henry Lee? Question 4. There are three known parchment versions of the Declaration of Independence. Which one of these is displayed in the rotunda for the Charters of Freedom alongside the Constitution and Bill of Rights? Is it A, Sussex Declaration, B, Jones Declaration, C, Matlack Declaration, or D, Richmond Declaration? As always, we're going to start with our lead netting controller and system operator, Stephen Houston, in 5ZUA.
1: Yeah, good evening. Ian, this is Stephen Houston, N5ZUA, and I meant to make an announcement earlier. It just dawned on me that I didn't do it when you asked. The technical net heard on this network, the One System, the first and third Fridays of the month is the schedule for that, but because of the July 4th holiday, we are canceling that. So if you are a One System supporter, then your email should have a message in there already from Chuck, N6GYY, explaining that the technical net is canceled for tomorrow night. But for those of you that don't support the system and get those emails automatically, we are canceling the technical net for tomorrow night. We'll be back the third Friday of the month, which I believe is the 17th. So we'll have Gordon West and everybody in-house then at that time. Okay, answers tonight. Charlie, Delta, I don't know, Alpha Bravo maybe. I think most of us learned this in grade school, but what's that been, 50 years ago? Do you remember what was going on then? I don't know. But you're not that old. So, all right, back to you, N5ZUA.
0: Well, thanks for the announcement, and announcement as well for me for the net. I am not on my regular All-Star Link setup, so there is a significant chance that I may miss someone's check-in. If that happens, just call again, and if I double, I may not hear someone. With that, though, I have you checked in, Steve, with Charlie Delta, Alpha Bravo. Thanks for being out there. Moving on to Ryan and Jennifer in Lakewood, California, K1BLU and K06NES.

0: Welcome back to, yeah, That's a Pepper Thing. First up, we've got Harrison wrapping his Dr. Pepper in a tiny quilt so it feels at home. Oh, how tender. That's a Pepper Thing! And over to Becca, who's whispering affirmations to her can.
1: You're sweet. You're unique. You're the best thing I ever poured over ice.
0: She swears it makes it taste better. It's not a science thing, but it's a Pepper Thing! Why do they all do it? All for that sweet, delicious, truly one-of-a-kind taste of Dr. Pepper. It's a Pepper Thing!

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2: 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This is Terry, KG5, IOK. Well, I've got to shoot from the hip here, and my first thought was Alpha, Alpha, Bravo, Bravo. Back to you, sir. Have a good night.
1: 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Moving on to Brian in Mountain View, K6, CBR.

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1: Good evening out there, all you insomniacs. Alpha Bravo Charlie, Rita and Rita both. Matt, a little slow on the upcheck. Okay, see you later, bye.
0: I heard Alpha Bravo Charlie, but we have four questions tonight with four answers each. You have one, an answer for question number four?

0: Okay, hearing nothing, I have both y'all down with Alpha Bravo Charlie for questions 1 through 3 and no answer for question 4. Moving on to Greg in San Diego, KN6QQO.
1: Good evening, Ian. I'll go with Alpha Delta Bravo Charlie. Thanks for doing the net, KN6QQO.
0: Coming up there tonight, Evian with Alpha Delta Bravo Charlie. Moving on to Ben Merced, W6TCD.

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1: Tony with C6 Tango in Oakland. I'm going to go with Alpha, Delta, Bravo, Charlie, ADBC. Thank you.
0: Thanks for being on Six Tonight. Are you checked in with Alpha Delta Bravo Charlie? Moving on to Chris and Pinole, W1MER.
2: MER here. Really good question, Scott. Really good. Okay, question number one, I actually know that one of the states you have listed there was the first state, so I know I'm not going to choose it. So, in fact, it's even listed on their license plates as the first state when you get into that state. Anyway, so I'm going to make it easy. Bravo, bravo, bravo, bravo. Killer, killer bees.
0: Well, I have you checked in tonight with killer, killer bees. Moving on to Jeremy and Candace in Albany, Oregon, K7VFO and KA7NDI.
3: 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Tonight, Candace and I are going to go with Alpha, Delta, Bravo, Charlie. Thank you for running the net tonight. 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
0: Great hearing both of y'all out there tonight as both go down with Alpha, Delta, Bravo, Charlie. Moving on to Alvin in Houston, Texas, KG5EGD.
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0: Hi, you checked in tonight with Alpha Delta Bravo Charlie. 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
1: Well, hello, Ian and the rest of the net out there tonight. This is Will and a currently sleeping Alana. Tonight, we are going to try an Alpha Delta Bravo Bravo. Thank you very much for hosting, and we'll catch you next time. N7 WNS.
0: Thanks for being out there tonight. I'll be down with both of y'all down with Alpha Bravo Delta. Alpha Delta Bravo Bravo. Moving on, this is AE5Eddy moving on to Mike in San Diego, KN6 and MIK.
2: Good evening, Ian. Always a pleasure. KN6 and MIK, Mike here in San Diego. And I'll go with the Alpha Delta Bravo Charlie. Alpha Delta Bravo Charlie. KN6 and MIK, back to you, Ian.
0: Thanks for checking in tonight. I'll be down with Alpha Delta Bravo Charlie. Next on my list is Stephen Bakersfield, KB6 WR.

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1: Ian in the net, this is Fred, W6FRC, and tonight just give me whatever the overall trend happens to be, and I'll be okay with that. 73s to all, and back to you, Ian, Whiskey 6, Foxtrot, Romeo, Charlie.
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2: Good evening, Ian and Tommy. I'm going to go with Alpha Delta Bravo Charlie. Appreciate you doing this. Everybody have a good night. KN6ZKU.
0: Well, have you checked in tonight with Alpha Delta Bravo Charlie? Next on my list is Jack in San Diego, KJ6YAO.
3: Good evening, Ian. Jack here. I'm going with Major League Baseball locations. No, teams tonight. We've got the Diamondbacks, Dodgers, Astros, and Braves. Wild guesses all the way. KJ6YAO, back to you, Ian.
0: Thanks for being out there tonight. I've been done with the Diamondbacks, Dodgers, Astros, and Braves, DDAB. Moving on to Bud in San Clemente, KI6, JIP.

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1: Good evening, Ian. This is K3 in BC. My answers tonight are Alpha, Delta, Bravo, Charlie. Alpha, Delta, Delta, Bravo, Charlie. Great questions tonight. 7-3.
0: Thanks for being out there tonight. I have you down with Alpha Delta Bravo Charlie. Moving on to Kelly in Richmond, Texas, KJ5JYU.
2: 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I'm going to go with Delta Delta Bravo Charlie. 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
0: 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Moving on to Andy in LaGrange, KD5, TUR.

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2: 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Thanks for doing the net tonight. Put me down with Anchovy Dewar's Bourbon Cocktail, 73, and back tonight, AI7GA.
0: I have you down with anchovy and then something with Delta, a brewer's cocktail, ADBC. Moving on to Susan in Tempe, Arizona, AI7SE.
3: Hello, Ian. Thanks for doing the net tonight. Good questions for the 4th of July. My answer is going to be Alpha, Delta, Bravo, Charlie. Have a good 4th of July, everyone. AI7SE.
0: Thanks for being out there tonight. I have you on with Alpha, Delta, Bravo, Charlie. Moving on to Chuck and Linda in St. George, Utah, KN6YMS.
4: Greetings, Ian. This is Chuck, KN6YMF, here in St. George. For tonight, I'm going to do the Alpha, Delta, Bravo, Charlie. And Lynn would like Alpha, Bravo, Bravo, Charlie. Thanks a lot for doing the net tonight. 73s, everybody. Back to you, Ian.
0: Thanks for being out there tonight. I have you down with Alpha, Delta, Bravo, Charlie, and Lynn down with Alpha, Bravo, Bravo, Charlie. Moving on to Santos in Las Vegas, KJ7, ETU.

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1: Hey, good evening. This is Yaya in Long Beach, W6YMJ. Let me have Alpha, Delta, Bravo, Charlie. Thank you. Have a good night. Rob.
0: Mind you, check in tonight with Alpha, Delta, Bravo, Charlie. This is AE5ID moving on to... One moment. 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
0: Hi, have you checked in tonight with Alpha Bravo? Alpha Delta Bravo Charlie. Moving on to Shadaswa in Beaverville, California, KN6TTG.
3: Thanks, Ian, for conducting the net tonight. Hope all is good with you there. Well, tonight for me, good morning for you. Alpha Delta Bravo Charlie. Looks like that's what the trend is. Have fun, everyone, and also a great July 4th. Another couple of days, but another day, I guess. I'll start the fireworks at midnight. Have fun, everyone. Show the Sattva Weaver will KN6TTG 73.
0: What's getting you out there tonight? I have you down with Alpha Delta Bravo Charlie. At 30 minutes past the hour, this is AE5ID. It's time for a quick reread. Before I do that, I'm going to let the team control their nodes some time to do so. I'll be back in about 10 seconds.

0: Question 1. On July 2nd, 1776, a delegate from which state arrived in Philadelphia to cast the decisive vote for their state to be the 11th to approve the Declaration of Independence? Is it A, Delaware, B, New Jersey, or C, Massachusetts, or D, Virginia? Question 2. After the Declaration of Independence was ratified on July 4th, the Continental Congress tasked John Dunlap to make approximately 200 copies. How many of these exist today? Is it A, 49, B, 5, C, 12, or D, 26? Question 3. Mary Catherine Goddard, who was also a postmaster in Baltimore, printed the first broadside of the Declaration of Independence to include the type names of all signers, except for one that signed later. Who was the missing one? Is it A, Charles Thompson, B, Thomas McKean, C, Oliver Wolcott, or D, Richard Henry Lee? Question 4. There are 3 known parchment versions of the Declaration of Independence. Which one of these is displayed in the rotunda for the Charters of Freedom alongside the Constitution or Bill of Rights? Is it A, the Suffolk Declaration, B, the Jones Declaration, C, the Matlock Declaration, or D, the Richmond Declaration? I'm going to pick up where we left off with Peter and Sandy Coos, KE6RAX.
1: Good evening, fellow hams. Happy holiday. I will take the trend, as I don't remember any of this stuff from my school days. KE6RAX.
0: Well, it's great hearing you out there tonight, as you're done with the trends as well. Moving on to Ruben in Turlock, California, KK6IMI.
2: Hey, good evening to you there, Ian, and hello to everybody on the net. KK6IMI here in Turlock, California. And, well, ADBC, sir. Good hearing you in here this evening, Ian, and back to net. KK6IMI.
0: Well, thanks for being out there tonight, ABN with Alpha Delta, Bravo Charlie. Moving on to John in San Pablo, KO6FCY.
3: Good evening, Insomniacs. This is John, KO6FCY, with tonight's interesting fact, which is apples don't become cantaloupes, no matter how much you water them. I'd also like to ask for a hall pass for the next 3 weeks. My next time checking in should be July 30th. So that's, I believe that is 3 weeks, if that's okay. Thanks so much for doing the net tonight, Ian. 73s to all, and happy 4th. Back to you.
0: Well, thanks for checking in tonight. I'll be down with apples don't become cantaloupes. I'll be down as well with a hall pass for the next 3 weeks, with July 30th being your next check-in. Next, I'm moving on to Kevin in Valley Springs, K6KJV.

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1: 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I'm going to take that Alpha Delta Bravo Charlie. Thanks for doing the net.
0: How have you done tonight with Alpha Delta Bravo Charlie? Moving on to Richard in Fremont, California, KN6 ZNC.

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0: Well, thanks for checking in tonight, and great hearing you out there. 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
1: Good morning, Ian. This is Casey and 6EK. Please put me down for ADBC, Alpha, Delta, Bravo, Charlie. Thank you, and back to you.
0: Well, have you checked in tonight with Alpha, Delta, Bravo, Charlie? Moving on to second, Rancho Cucamonga, California, KF6GEN.

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1: Good evening, Ian. This is Patrick, KI7LAG. Tonight my answers will be Alpha, Delta, Bravo, Charlie. Yeah, good evening. KI7LAG, back to net.
0: I'll be on tonight with Alpha Delta, Bravo Charlie. Moving on to Grant in Portland, Oregon, KJ7WKX.
2: 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Thanks for doing the net.
0: So we're getting you out there tonight, I get on with an anchovy donut with black coffee, ADBC. 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
0: Hi, you checked in tonight with Alpha Delta, Bravo Charlie. Thanks for being out there. Moving on to Mike in Kelso, Washington, KB6, Downhill Racer.
4: Good evening, Ian, and everybody on the net. And tonight, my answers are going to be anchovies, dogfish, barracuda, and catfish. Thanks for doing the net.
0: Thanks for being out there tonight. I began with anchovies, dogfish, barracuda, and catfish, ADBC. Next on my list is Robert in Sydney, Australia, VK2DY.
5: Good afternoon. This is Robert, VK2DY. Alpha, Delta, Bravo, Charlie. Thank you very much.
0: Hi, have you checked in tonight with Alpha Delta Bravo Charlie? Moving on to Sean in Gisborne, New Zealand, ZL2STP.

Before we move on to late missing visitors, I'm going to quick call for our previous week's new check-in. That is Ed in San Jose, California. KO6, MMN.

Hearing nothing, before I move on to your late missing visits, I'm going to quick read. Question 1. On July 2nd, 1776, a delegate from which state arrived in Philadelphia to cast a decisive vote for their state to be the 11th to approve the Declaration of Independence? Is it A, Delaware, B, New Jersey, C, Massachusetts, or D, Virginia? Question 2. After the Declaration of Independence was ratified on July 4th, the Continental Congress tasked John Dunlap to make approximately 200 copies.

Apologies, I got disconnected from All-Star real quick. I believe I was in question two, so I'll just reread that. Question two, after the Declaration of Independence was ratified on July 4th, the Continental Congress asked John Dunlap to make approximately 200 copies. How many of these exist today? Is it A, 49, B, 5, C, 12, or D, 26? Question three, Mary Catherine Goddard, who is also postmaster in Baltimore, printed the first broadside of the Declaration of Independence to include the type names of all the signers, except for one who signed later. Who was missing? Is it A, Charles Thompson, B, Thomas McKean, C, Oliver Wolcott, or D, Richard Henry Lee? Question four. There are three known parchment versions of the Declaration of Independence. Which one of these is displayed in the rotunda for the Charters of Freedom alongside the Constitution and Bill of Rights? Is it A, the Suffolk Declaration, B, the Jones Declaration, C, the Matlock Declaration, or D, the Richmond Declaration? I'm going to start with Lane Miss from the NET controllers, system operators, and WinSystem members. Go ahead and give me the suffix if you're call sign twice, slowly and phonetically.

0: answer is an answer.
1: Mike, Juliet, Mike. Mike, Juliet, Mike.
2: Okay, I have two stations. First is Andy and LaGrange, KD5, TUR.

Hearing nothing, I'm going to move on to Tyler in Port Orange, California. KO6, MJM. Well, thanks for being out there tonight. Have you checked in with the trend? With that, I'm going to open up to guests and visitors who would like to check in. Only guests and visitors at this time. Please say these topics of our call time twice, slowly and phonetically. For example, my call sign is AE580, so I say India Delta. India Delta. Go ahead.

Hey, hearing nothing, I'm going to go ahead and close an end to what we did tonight. This is 85 at E. Tonight we have 48 check-ins with 34 triple winners, 4 triple winners, 1 double winner, 7 single winners, and 2 spotted owls. Tonight's correct answers were Alpha Delta, Bravo Charlie. At this time, all those who can control their notes, some time to do so. I'll be back in about 10 seconds with tonight's questions and answers.

This is AU5ID. Again, tonight's answers were Alpha, Delta, Bravo, Charlie. Question 1. On July 2nd, 1776, a delegate from which state arrived in Pennsylvania, or in Philadelphia, to cast a decisive vote for their state's the 11th to approve the Declaration of Independence? Correct answer was A, Delaware. Caesar Rodney received word on July 1st that Thomas McKean and George Reed were deadlocked and rode nearly 80 miles on horseback through a thunderstorm and arrived just as voting began for the second round on July 2nd in Philadelphia. Question 2. After the Declaration of Independence was ratified on July 4th, the Continental Congress tasked John Dunlap to make approximately 200 copies. How many of these exist today? Correct answer was D, 26. These copies were printed overnight and listed John Hancock as the president and Charles Thompson as the secretary witness in larger type, but it did not include any signatures. Question 3. Mary Catherine Goddard, who is also a postmaster in Baltimore, printed the first broadside of the Declaration of Independence to include the type names of all signers, except for one who signed later. Who was missing? Correct answer is B, Thomas McKean. Thomas McKean signed in 1777, I believe in January. There was also several other signatures who were not on the initial August 2nd signing, but they were included before the broadsides were made. Question 4. There are 3 known parchment versions of the Declaration of Independence. Which one of these is displayed in the rotunda for the Charters of Freedom alongside the Constitution and Bill of Rights? Correct answer was C, the Matlack Declaration. The Matlack Declaration is the version that was signed by the Continental Congress. It was in the custody of the State Department until 1921, then the Library of Congress until 1952, and now the National Archives. The Sussex Declaration was discovered in England in 2017. It was likely made between 1783 and 1790. The Jones Declaration was made around 1788, within the earliest known complete manuscript of the 1777 New York State Constitution, which is the only state constitution to contain a copy of the U.S. Declaration of Independence. At this time, I'd like to say thanks to everyone who checked in tonight and to those in the background who keep the net functioning. This is Ian, AE580 from Little Elm, Texas. It is now 10:52 p.m., closing the net and returning all frequencies to Norman undirected amateur use. Good night and 7-3, everyone.

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0: too early in the morning for that much advice.
1: Yeah, I know. He drives me nuts.
0: Did you find that amplifier yet?

0: Did you find that amplifier yet?
1: No. No, I can't find it. I just have one long list. I don't have page 1, 2, 3, 4, 5. It's just one long list.
0: Okay, up in the top right corner. Are you logged in?

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1: Okay, you clicked on swap meet, didn't you?
0: Yes.
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0: 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Okay, I got it.
1: Now at the top there, you should see the page numbers. Click on page 5. It's the 11th one down.
0: I got it. Oh, yeah, nice. All right, let me talk to this guy. The same guy that has that one for $1,400. And it says local pickup. Yeah, okay. I might be able to go up there and get it.
1: Yeah, that's a good amplifier, man. That's the same one I have. They work real good. No problem. Plenty of power out, too.

0: Got home last night and realized I forgot to change my glasses at work, so I got to run up to the shop this morning and go get my glasses.
1: That's done.
0: Actually, I don't even think I'm going to do that. I'm going to have a call this morning here at 7, have one of my drivers bring them to me. I'm not going to mess around with that.
1: I just sent the guy a message.
0: Oh, good luck. I hope you can get it, man. That's a good amplifier. That's a good price too. I paid almost $1,500 to get mine.
1: He typed a message and it's not letting me send it. Huh.
0: I can barely hear you.
1: I typed a message, but it won't let me send it.
0: You have to hang on a second. You got your email program open?
1: I'm on QRZ.

0: best thing to do is send him an email. A lot of people don't look at that. Just go to his email address. If you got something to write with, I'll read it to you because it's a long name.
1: All right, go ahead.
0: Victor, Golf, Oscar, Kilo, Lima, Oscar, Bravo, Delta, Zulu, India, Juliet, Alpha, at gmail.com.
1: Hi, Victor Golf, Oscar, India. Victor Golf, Oscar, India, Lima, Oscar, Bravo, Delta, Zulu, India.
0: Nope, not even close. You ready? I'll go slower this time. Victor Golf, Oscar, Kilo, Lima, Oscar, Bravo, Delta, Zulu, India, Juliet, Alpha.
1: Victor Golf, Oscar Kilo, Lima, Oscar Bravo, Delta, Zulu, India, Juliet, Alpha.
0: QSL at gmail.com. His name is Vojin, V-O-J-I-N is his first name. Victor, Oscar, Juliet, India, November.
1: Okay. All good.
2: Two Echo Zero, Juliet, Papa, Delta, checking in.
0: Hey, stranger. Man, I haven't talked to you in a long time. Dave, KK5UP. Man, I miss our morning chats while you're walking down the street during the morning.
2: Station returning. My name is Ron. Romeo Oscar November. The QTH is the UK, the County of Dorset. Back to you, sir.
0: Oh, excuse me. Okay. I thought you were somebody else. But anyway, okay. Good morning, sir. Dave, Houston, Texas. The other guy is N6MOT in Monterey, California. KK5UP is my call sign.
2: 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Thank you for coming back to my station. My name is Ron, Romeo Oscar November. I am 93 years old and still enjoying the hobby. As I say, thank you for coming back to my station. Very slowly, gentlemen, would you come back with your call signs and your name and your QTH for my paper log? No more computers, my friends. Cannot handle computers. Back to you, sir.
0: Okay, Ron, good morning. We're here in Houston, Texas. My name is Dave, Delta, Alpha, Victor, Echo, and my call sign is Kilo, Kilo, 5, Uniform, Papa, KK5UP, and I'm in Houston, Texas.
2: 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Okay. Excellent signal into Wareham Forest on the edge of the English Channel in the County of Dorset, the UK. excellent signal. And what about your partner you are talking to, Dave? Back to you, sir.

0: Go ahead, Al.
1: Dave did not get your last transmission. I have your call sign, Kilo 5, Uniform Papa. Is that correct, Dave? Back.
0: QSL Ron, I need your call sign also. Yeah, mine's KK5UP, Kilo 5, Uniform Papa.
1: All received, Dave. All received. My call sign, 2 Echo 0, Juliet Papa Delta. QSL.
0: QSL, got it. Al, you still there?
1: Roger, Dave. Your friend who you were speaking to, Victor Golf Oscar Kilo Station, is he still there, Dave? Back.

0: Well, Ron, the other guy left. He had something to do. So anyway, I don't know if he'll be back on here or not this morning.
1: Okay, Dave, not to worry. It's just for my paper log. I have a paper log only. Okay, are you working, Dave? Married? Working? Or on holiday even? You go boating, fishing? Anything, any news, Dave?
0: No, I'm not working today. My birthday's coming up. He's 69 years old here at the end of July. No, but not working today. I actually have the day off and going to stay here in the house with the wife. Been married 47 years and just going to have a nice calm weekend here for the holiday in the States. Over.
1: Okay, Dave. I have a message for you. Happy birthday to you. Happy birthday to you. David, happy birthday to you.
0: Well, thank you very much, Ron. That was good. That's my first birthday song from Over the Pond. Thank you very much.
1: Okay, David, it's time for 11s. The wife has said she's going to do 11s coffee, and I'm going to break away. Thank you for coming back to my station. I have your call sign, Kilo 5, Uniform Papa, and you're from Utah in Texas. Your name is Dave. You're in my paper log. Thank you very much. 73s to you and your wife. Have a good day, Dave, and happy birthday. Ciao, ciao, my friend. Ciao, ciao.
0: Okay, Ron, nice talking to you. And again, thank you for the happy birthday song, and I really appreciate it. So I hope you and the wife have a good day and have a nice weekend coming up. 73s, KK5UP, Houston, Texas.

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1: Thanks, go there, Dave, I'm back.
2: Yeah, I'm still here. Anyway, the wife's calling me. I need to go see what's going on. You going to go get your breakfast?
1: Yeah. All right, buddy. You have a good day. I'll talk to you later on. Hopefully we can do some HF. N6MOT out in Monterey, 73.
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1: Yeah, station calling, station returning. My name is Ron, Romeo Oscar November. I am 93 years old, sir. Please come slowly with your call sign, QTH, and your name for my paper log. No more computers, my friend. Back to you, sir.
0: Well, hello there. This is Kilo Charlie 0, Mike November X-ray, KC0MNX. My name is John, Juliet Oscar Hotel November, and I'm located in Tulsa, Oklahoma, in the U.S. Over.
1: Okay, John. Okay. Beautiful signal into my little hamlet by the sea on the English Channel in the county of Dorset. If you have a large map of the UK, we're right down the bottom on the English Channel, close by the Jurassic coastline. Good morning to you, or good evening to you, John. You're not working today. Have you a day off, or are you retired? Back to you, John.
0: Well, I am working towards retirement there. Hi. But I do have the day off today, and so I am building. I'm just vector one of my first transmissions or conversations. Just built a All-Star Link node here, and I was just checking it out, making sure it's getting out on the air and transmitting there. Over.
1: Absolutely. First class, John. I don't know what power you're using. My conditions here is a private node, and a using a Yaesu S80, 4.5 watts. Yaesu S80, 4.5 watts. Your signal is very good into this location, John. As I say, I'm 93 and the wife is still with me. She's preparing breakfast now. Back to you.
0: Good there. I missed your call sign, so if you could give me that again slowly, I'll take that down as well. But, yeah, I hope you have a great breakfast there. And I am actually transmitting on a little handheld receiver, Anytone 890 HT, and that's going into my private All-Star node here running on a Raspberry Pi with a radio. It just got configured about 10 minutes. The weather here today is supposed to be hot. We're supposed to be in the mid-90s. So I think there's a lot of swimming pool time in our future here, and maybe some barbecue time outside with the family there. Over.
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1: Okay, John, my call sign, or my suffix, as they say, 2 Echo 0 Juliet Papa Delta. I'll say it again. 2 Echo 0 Juliet Papa Delta. QSL.
0: QSL, Ron. QSL. I copied that time. Yeah, very good. You enjoy your day, enjoy your breakfast, and your lovely wife. That's great you guys have been together so long. We've been married about 35 years myself.

0: 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This is Kilo Charlie 0, Mike, November X-ray, 73.
1: Correction, John. Correction, John, on my call sign. 2 Echo 0, Juliet Papa, November.
0: November. Copy, sir. All right, you have a great day. 73.

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1: Good morning, Peter. It looks like you have net this morning. W7BMW.
0: Yeah, it was pretty good. We sort of had an active pre-net, too. We're talking about cows and horses sleeping and stuff like that.
1: Okay. Well, it's a beautiful morning out here. We're going to leave here in a little bit. We've got to pick up quite a few things at Tractor Supply today.
0: Okay, well, I'm not going to tie you up. It's Friday. I know a couple of our people have the day off. I haven't heard Rusty at all this morning. And, I mean, his Friday, I think he works, and he's also on call this weekend, so he might end up having to, you know, run calls on Saturday and Sunday.
1: Okay, yeah. Well, we're not going to leave here until 7:30. They don't open until 8, but we've got to pick up quite a bit of feed and bedding material today.
0: Okay, Roger on that. Yeah, we were talking about pets, too, this morning and taking care of them and stuff. All right, we'll let you go, and if Johnny or Steve are out there, we'll say hi to them and, you know, everybody have a safe weekend. KE6RAX.
1: Hey, Peter, hey, thanks for the shout, and we'll talk to you tomorrow morning for sure. W7BMW.

just

0: want to make a comment?
1: Slightly.

He was a big, big man, but he fell in the hole and then he couldn't get out. And he went, "Oh, please, please let me out of the hole for the springtime."

Yeah, at the second page of your revision of the two new hams, they got a new net control on KU for IPQ, the Punchville boys. It's kind of screwing up, but that's okay. You got to take steps. As your neighbor set up the hill there, up above you, says, it's only a hobby.

No doubt, eh? There you go. Yeah, actually, they had an IRLP, a VE6 check-in this morning. Turned on the IRLP for them. RQ, by the way, will not handshake with the Parksville group anymore. It's still operating, but it's totally just a repeater. So RPQ is not connected. KU, their Watchtower one is, and whatever else they're running, but the RPQ one is just a basic repeater now in Parksville.

There you go, there you go. Okay, well, I'll let you go, Rox. I'm going to run out and do some things and so forth and that. I'll check your bank. If you did your taxes last year, you maybe inherited about $120. I don't get that new benefit thing. I made more on my GST than I did on this new program. I'm shortchanged by about $33, so go figure.

Oh, it's a bad thing. I used to get about 138.90, I think, on GST, and now it's down to about $120 now. So I don't know. I always thought that it was you get your normal GST, which they changed the name of it, and then give you the food one. So there you go.

got more than me, you old goat, you. Oh, interesting. Yeah, they only gave me 123. I was shaking my head. Well, anyway, it doesn't matter. It's extra coin.

morning net will begin in 5 minutes. At this time, we ask that everyone, including NCS staff, hold all non-emergency traffic. Thank you. WL7LP.

Okay, sorry for the delayed reply. The station calling from the Tehachapi repeater. Yes, your audio is fine, and you're nearly full quieting into the machine. You sound great. N5ZUA.

0: didn't know you were asking if there was emergency traffic. I was just checking in, getting ready for the next.
1: Okay, well, the announcement played 5 minutes ago that plays every day 5 minutes before the net starts. It says all stations hold traffic unless you have emergency traffic. So since you keyed up, we assumed you had emergency traffic. But since that's not the case, I will clear the channel and turn it over to the net control station in 5 seconds.

0: Well, it looks like nobody's going to pick up the net today, so I'll jump in and fill in for Roy. This is Scott, N7FGP, and good morning, everyone. This is I'm located here in Jamestown, New York, and I'll be your net host for today. Let me go ahead and start up NetLogger here and see if we get something going. Anyhow, I want to welcome everyone who has joined us this morning. This is an informal but controlled rag shoe net. We love talking with and getting to know each and every one of you. We are here 7 days a week, starting at 9 a.m. Alaska Standard Time, which is 1 p.m. Eastern Pacific Time. The net's on for about 2 hours, but it can run just a bit longer. 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Let's see. Let me find a question. I do have NetLogger running now, so you can go ahead and check in that way also. Let's see. Let's come up with the question of the day. How about this one? Do you rather be the passenger or the driver of a car? All right, let's start getting check-ins. 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We ask that you pause for at least 4 seconds between every transmission to give all link systems time to reset. 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
0: All right, let's
4: see. Kilo Mike 4, Victor Papa Gal. Kilo Mike 4, Victor Papa Gal. Those who play it.
0: All right, hold up for just a moment there. I can't remember your call sign. I think it's KJ5, but I'm not sure. Go ahead with your call sign again.

0: All right. Well, let's see. Let me tell you who I've got so far. I've got some in the AIM window I'm just now putting in. So via radio, we have Douglas, KM4VPG, our Thursday net controller. And we have John at the top of the list there in Florida, WN4V. Let's go ahead and go to John and see if I can get a little bit organized here. Roy is feeling ill today, and so he's not going to be able to join us for the net. And I guess I'll just jump in here and take it. So anyhow, over to you, John, WN4V. Let's see. Would you rather be the passenger or the driver? And what are you doing this this holiday? Anything fun? Over to you, John.
1: Hi, I'm 7FBT, WN4V. Well, good afternoon. And first of all, I think I'd rather be the driver. No particular reason. I think I'd just rather be the driver. And what are we doing for thanks for this coming holiday? Absolutely nothing. My ex-wife and I make it a habit never to go out on holidays. We stay home, roll up the doors, pull down the shades, and hide out until it's over. We won't be celebrating anything this year at all. I intend to run cartoons on video for the next 4 days in my house. And that's the extent of what we are doing. But no celebrations at all this year. Anyway, there's a thunderstorm going outside. I can hear thunder. Maybe you can too. So I think I'd better face the possibility shutting this thing down if it starts to get too close to us. That's all I really have today. And everyone, enjoy whatever you can this weekend. N7FGT, WN4V in South Florida.
0: Well, John, I'm kind of right there with you. Let's see, what cartoons are you going to watch? I'd like to watch some of the old ones. You know, you have some of those cartoon channels where you can watch all the old cartoons. The other day I was watching the Jetsons and the Flintstones. Yeah, I like that kind of stuff. Anything special you're going to watch there, John, before you have to unplug? Over to you.
1: Bunny? Cartoons. There are archive.org has a number of cartoon selections on it with no advertisements. Also, there's another one called Toon.net, I believe, and that has cartoons. You look at them a single cartoon at a time, and I also have some cartoons on DVD as well. And plenty of movies, so I'll be running those and the cartoons. And from the time, let's see, from midnight tonight until probably midnight on Monday morning. Back to you.
0: All right, John. I remember now that archive website, and yeah, I did check that out, and that, you're right, that is a great little place to find videos and stuff. Boy, you know, and then I forgot about Bugs Bunny and Roadrunner. Yeah, I love those shows. All right, John, well, you have a great day and a great time watching the cartoons there, and thanks for checking in this morning. We're going to go ahead and break with John, and let's move on down. Let me tell you who else I have on this list so far, since I'm so disorganized here. Okay, let me see. We have Dave, our Tuesday controller, KK7HLD. We have Roger, our Sunday controller, K0KON. We have Scott from the land of Elvis and barbecues, KY4NB. And next on the list, though, is our Thursday controller, and that is Douglas, KM4VPG. Hey, Douglas, how are you today? And What do you have planned for the 4th? And I guess the question of the day is, would you rather be a passenger or the driver? So, Douglas.
2: 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Roll Tide, roll. Hello to the last good morning, Alabama. Hope everybody's had a good day so far. It is 93, feels like 109 here in Fayette. And, did you pick up K5LLE? I think that's what it calls, huh? K5LLE. She come in there on, Dublin. Well, as far as that goes, I'd rather be the driver. I don't talk like sitting and riding in a car or somebody else. Let's see, it's cloudy. I don't know if we're going to get the rain, but it's cloudy. Let's see. It's hot, that's for sure. And with that, that's about all I got. So hope everybody had a good rest of the day. If not, hope it gets better for them. Say 73 on Roll Tide Road. N7FGT, KM4BPG, 73.
0: All right, Douglas. Yeah, thank you for giving me Leslie's call sign. I called back because I didn't catch it in the double there, and so I didn't hear back from her, and I thought she was probably mobile. So let's break with Douglas, KM4VPG. Douglas, thanks for checking in today, and you have a great weekend and a great holiday. And let's see if Leslie is out there. K5LLE, driving around Houston. Over to you, Leslie.
3: Leslie.

0: All right, I got it now. Leslie, sorry, we missed you there. You were pretty broken. So maybe if you're getting closer to the repeater there, you can check in just a little bit later. But we got you down with the check-in, and thank you for checking in with us. And, hey, check in again tomorrow. Let's go up to Scott in Memphis, KY4NB. Good morning, Scott. I hope you're still out there. Let's see. The question of the day is, would you rather be the passenger or the driver? And what do you got planned for the weekend? Any big plans? Over to you, Scott.
1: KY4NB from Land of Elvis and Barbecues. Well, hi, Scott, and everybody on the Alaska Morning Network. It's afternoon in Memphis, 93 degrees, Foxtrot, in front of this big yard fan, if it sounds like an airplane propeller, it is. But anyway, doing fine, just trying to beat the heat here in Memphis. Passenger or driver? So, normally, if it's my car, I'd be driving. If it's a wife's car, I guess she'd be driving. And at the same time, I could be a passenger all day long if someone would chauffeur me around, but it needs to be one of those big Cadillacs like Elvis used to drive. That would be fun, or a limo or something like that. Why not go in style if you're going to be a passenger? Not in my old Corolla, that's for sure. I'd rather be driving it because I know all the ins and outs of it. But, yep, so tomorrow we're having a cookout at a neighbor's house and walk next door and eat with them and watch a movie outside and try to beat this heat and get a burger and a dog and a drink and listen to the fireworks downtown. And we wanted to go down there, but it gets a bit crazy in Memphis to downtown, so maybe we can look up in the sky and see them. I'm thinking we can. We're not far from there. Back over to you, Scott, and the net. Good to hear everybody. KY4NB, back to net.
0: Boy, you know, that you mentioned the old Cadillacs, and that just brought back a bunch of memories for me because I had a couple of aunts and an uncle, and that's the only cars they would buy. Only cars.

0: Rusty, Pet Rusty, and tell Robbie Ray hello. So we're going to go ahead and break with Scott. This is another Scott. My name is Scott, N7FGP, and I'm in Jamestown, New York, and I'm picking up the net for Roy today. He's not feeling well. So anyhow, thank you again for checking in, Scott, and let's move to our Sunday controller, K0KON, Roger. Hey, Roger, how are you doing today? And would you rather be a passenger or a driver? And do you have any big plans for the weekend there? I know you'll hear lots of fireworks around your neighborhood there. Over to you, Roger.
1: Hello, Scott, and hello to all of my friends on the Alaska Money Net. Yes, this is K0KON. It's mostly overcast, but they say becoming sunny. Houston, Texas, where it's 90 degrees, 32 Celsius, going up to 97 again today. And they say it's going to become sunny, so that just makes it hotter, doesn't it? Let me reset. Let's see, HF should be good. This will be a fun weekend if things hold the way they are. The solar flux index is over 200. The number of sunspots is over 100. 6 meters is open somewhat to Europe. Yay. I got to go figure out how to turn my antenna to the east. And so it should be a fun weekend on HF and 6 meters and maybe even 2 meters. Sometimes open, opens up to sporadic heat. Let me reset. Well, I think probably like most people, I would prefer to be a driver. I'm not a bad passenger. I don't backseat drive, even if I'm in the front seat in the passenger side. I've got a friend who is just, I mean, she is terrible. I mean, the slightest little thing, she jumps and tightens up and is ready for a crash. It's like, calm down. And then she does things like, she'll put the sun visor up and let go of it, and it snaps. It goes, bam! It's like, what's that? Oh. Do you know anybody like that, Scott?
0: Oh, you just described my wife and the way she rides along with me. Because I usually drive well, you know. And to be fair, she is having some eye issues and is going to have cataract surgery here coming up in a couple of weeks. So I end up being the chauffeur, but yeah. Yeah, she's a backseat driver that sits in the front seat. So, yeah, she just jumps at every little thing there. Hey, Roger, are you doing any of the 13 colonies stuff? Over to you.
1: Well, funny you should ask. I just got back on HF after being totally frustrated for almost a month. I'm telling you, it's 3 weeks at least. And, hey, you know, as the old saying goes, if something is broken, look for the simple things first before you start tearing everything apart. As it turned out, my 5 or 6-year-old USB hub went stinko, apparently. And so the critical link between the radio and the computer for FT8 was not working. Everything else was fine, but it didn't make the connection to the audio part of the computer. So anyway, I've got it back working again, 99% at least. So yeah, I'm going to have a lot of fun this weekend. So frustrating. When you've got a problem, look for the simple solutions first. Back to you.
0: Yeah, that's the truth. I tell you, you know, and, you know, that made me think of something. I

0: I have a USB hub too in a powered USB hub. It's supposed to be a nice hub, you know, not just a cheapo. And I've been having troubles with the card reader, and I don't know if it's now the hub or the card reader, but I was trying to get some pictures off one of my SD cards, and it just won't read it. And I go and I can put it in another computer, and it reads fine. So, yeah, it might just be the card reader. Although I do have another card reader that I tried, and it wasn't pulling the pictures in either. So, I don't know. I think it's that hub for some reason. Maybe I just have too many things plugged into it. So, anyhow, Roger, I'm going to send it back to you one more time, see if you have anything else, and then we'll move on down to Dave. So back to you, Roger.
1: Well, Scott, thanks very much for picking up the net. I'm not just saying this. I literally had my finger on the transmit button ready to try to do the net today. The problem was I just didn't know if I could go 2 hours. But I thought, well, maybe I'll do an hour and find somebody that would pick up the second hour. But you jumped in there just at the last minute. We thank you so much for that. And certainly thanks for taking my check. And I hope everybody has a very memorable 4th of July weekend. I have memories of 1976 that are pretty interesting. So, Scott, once more, thanks a lot for doing the net. 73 to you and all. N7FGP from K0KON73 and Carpe Diem, y'all.
0: Thank you, Roger, and thank you for being out there as always. Yeah, you know, I remember 1976 too. That was a lot different, let's say. Thank you for checking in. And this is Scott and 7FGP in Jamestown, New York, filling in for Roy today, who's a little under the weather. And we have Dave, KK7HLD. Good morning, Dave, because it still is morning there in Oregon. So I'm going to send it over to you. How's the car situation? Did you get that all figured out? KK7HLD from N7FGP, over to you.
2: Well, thank you very much. Car situation. Well, we got a car. We finally had to break down and get a home equity loan. So it kind of sucks, but we got a car. It's I like it. It's not perfect, but it was only $2,000, so we'll live with it. It's a 2004 Expedition Eddie Bauer edition. Woohoo! We're probably going to pick up another car today. Going to go at least look at one because we normally need two cars. And I do have a mechanic coming over to see how good he is. See if we can get the Lincoln and the turn signal, which also has the wipers and the rear wipers and the headlight control, you know, on the high beams. I mean, on the stock, it's broken half in the middle, and I didn't want to take the steering wheel off to change it. So we're gonna pay him, see how that goes, and maybe he can get the Lincoln going and stuff. Speaking of which, my Lincoln Mark IV, when Ford built that to release it in 72, they started, you know, doing consumer surveys and stuff. And 7 out of 10 Cadillac owners that they let try the car said that it rode better than their Cadillac. So I'm sorry, Elvis, I'd have to go with a Lincoln limousine if somebody drove me around. And I don't really care as much anymore. I always used to have to drive. But I always wanted to. Now after my stroke and stuff, sometimes I'm just, you know, tired, I guess you'd say. One second. Um, So, yeah, still mostly would rather drive, but I don't mind riding. How's that? My wife's not a bad driver. I mean, she does drive for a living. And, you know, Oregon has some of the strictest school bus driver requirements in the country. So she does good. Real quick, unique firmware report. The lovely Kiro puppy is on my legs and my lap on the recliner. Henry puppy is behind my wife's chair on the floor. Barney is staring at me from the arm of my wife's chair. She's in her chair and I guess didn't want Barney on her lap. Barney the big orange cat. And the tuxedo cat is in the bathroom on top of the shower door. Cracks me up. You know, the thing's like, you know what, 2.5 inches wide and curved and, you know, extruded aluminum. But he doesn't care if it's slick or it's narrow. He just hops right up there. And, of course, like cats. One second. You know, I go in there and he looks at me and go like, okay, I'll pet you. And, of course, I pet him. And, you know, they can't physically resist petting. So if you're not careful, he'll lean into you or fall off. So I have to be very careful there. What else? Tomorrow, which is Independence Day, where we celebrate how wonderful a country is that lets people who complain about our country live here. It's kind of amazing all the freedoms that people expect, even if they complain about it. And yes, Roger, it was $2,000. It's a 2004 Eddie Bauer edition, the fancy one. Captain seats in the back, the rear seats fold down. Just a second. On my old expedition, the things that I never were able to get, I had a guy done some work on it after somebody rear-ended, and they were supposed to put them in, but he never did because he was dishonest, was the rear windows. The very rear windows pop open for vents from button on the dash. And it has the D-rings, or not about D-rings, the hooks, or, well, they're just not actually hooks, but the rings in the front that you can pull stuff with. So I thought that was kind of cool. Since I don't think my old one's fixable. One second. Anyways, tomorrow is Independence Day, and we don't have a lot of family close by. So, and my friends are mostly doing family stuff with their families. So what we'll probably do is partition out and get off, Carol. Partition out and freeze some meat. We try to buy large volumes of stuff so we can, you know, economize. And I got like 10 pounds of hamburger that I need to break up into smaller packages. And we bought a what's called a primal. It's a cryopacked section, in this case, of beef, and it's a ribeye primal, so we're going to cut that up, make steaks out of it, and freeze them for later, although we may have, you know, a couple tomorrow just because we're there. I hope I covered everything. That was way too long in the transmission, but I miss you guys. I thought I'd update everything. While I was thinking about it, Roger and Douglas and Leslie and all you guys and other Scott, by the way, thanks for filling in there, Scott, KK7HLD.
0: Well, Dave, thanks for being out there. Yeah, I kind of figure it's probably going to be fairly slow today with everybody out for the holiday. I know I went to the grocery store yesterday, and boy, it was packed full of people. And I guess everybody thought, sort of, you know, this would be a great week to take a vacation if you were out working, because the holiday's there on the Saturday. And so I think a lot of people did take advantage of that. So, but anyhow, Eddie Bauer Edition Expedition, used to drive one of those quite a bit. Those are nice cars. It's an SUV. I guess it's a car truck. I liked it a lot. It was very nice. And you're right, those leather seats are very plush, and I think they're all automatic and everything, seat warmers. Yeah, that's pretty good. $2,000 for it. That's a pretty good deal, it seems like to me. I'm glad you're got your wheels and you're on the road again, so that you can get around and stuff. So let's see, Lincoln. You know, they have quite a few Lincoln Town cars that would drive people around. I know that, and I know a lot of people did enjoy those. There's just something about those older 60s Cadillacs that I like a lot. So, yeah. Anyhow, thank you for checking in there, Dave. Let's see. Well, I guess that's the end of the list. Let's see who else is out there. Let's see. If you are a mobile or short-time station, let me know, and I'll take you ahead of the others. If you're not in North America, also let me know, and I'll take your check-in after any mobile or short-time stations. And giving your call sign, please give it to me twice, slowly and phonetically. We also ask that you pause for at least 4 seconds between every transmission to give all link systems time to reset. If you'd like to check in, please call now.
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3: 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Good afternoon, Scott.
5: This is Golf 1, Delta, Tango, Victor. Golf 1, Delta, Tango, Victor. Irene.
6: November 6, Quebec, Delta, Yankee. N6 QDY, David, in Eldorado Hills, California, near San.

Alrighty then, let's see who we picked up there. I did see a couple key ups, it looks like, from the wind system there. But we'll see. We'll get back to that. So we have David N6QDY. Good morning, David. How are you today? We have Irene across the pond in Manchester, England, G1DTV. Good evening, Irene. And we have one of the men behind the curtains there, Steve, N5ZUA. And at the top of the list, we have Will in Oklahoma City, KJ5GWN. Hey, Will, how are you today? And would you rather be a passenger or a driver? Over to you, Will.

0: Kind of a funny question to ask a blind man. obviously, it's a passenger. I don't mind people driving me around as long as they get me there safely and with minimal efforts. I use Uber and Lyft quite extensively here in Oklahoma City, and I find that most of their drivers are pretty well behaved behind the wheel, and tend to get me where I want to be and get me there in one piece. So anyway, that's my story there. Scott, it's obvious I'd rather be a passenger. I have driven, believe it or not, not real extensively, but in the country we had a guy that would let me drive, that let me drive his car once. So I did drive. So anyway, I got to experience that, and I would rather be a passenger. So anyway, it's hot here, getting hotter. No wind, though, which is kind of unusual for Oklahoma. So anyway, back over to you, Scott. This is KJ5, Golf Risky November.
1: Well, Will, I'd let you drive. Yeah, you know, go out in the country and space there. I'd let you take the wheel and take it for a spin. But yeah, it's kind of a bad question, I guess. I just kind of grabbed one out of the hat that I have here. Anyhow, I would let you drive. And are you going to do anything for the 4th? Anything fun? Are they having barbecues or anything going on there where you're at? Over to you.
0: No, we had a pizza party yesterday, so I did that yesterday, and that was our 4th of July celebration. So no, I'm not gonna venture out. It's too hot and too many people. So I'm going to stay home.
1: Yeah, well, I've been to Oklahoma City in the summertime, and it's a lot like Houston there. Very, very warm and very humid. So, all right, Will, you have a great day, and I think, you know, I'm going to do the same. I'm going to stay home and probably do nets all day. So, anyhow, we're going to go ahead and break with Will, and we're going to go to Steve, N5ZUA, who operates quite a few repeaters there in Texas, and thank you for that, Steve. So, Steve, would you rather be a passenger or a driver, and any big plans for the weekend? Over to you.
2: Hi, Scott. Steve in Houston, N5CUA. Thanks for filling in. At first, I didn't realize what was going on. Then I went and looked at email, and I see that Roy sent out an email about 3 hours before the net started. And not only was he not feeling well, he said he was going to the ER, the emergency room. So, Roy, our thoughts and prayers are with you. Hope, obviously, you're feeling more than just a little bit under the weather if you're going to the ER. So, maybe something going on there. So, we wish the best for Roy, speedy recovery, and he is able to get back on the net next week. That being said, I've had a lot of jobs that require driving for a living through my life now that I'm 61. And now that I've logged over 1,000,000 miles on various vehicles that I've owned through the years, I would rather be a passenger. I've done my fair share of driving. When I was younger, I enjoyed driving. I would go out in, you know, on high school nights, well, on weekends, and just drive around like, well, you've lived here in Houston, so the We didn't have the Beltway 8 back then, but we had the 610 loop. I would just go around the loop for fun. You know, I enjoyed driving and getting out and going places and stuff, but I've done all that now and seeing the whole area around where I live. And yeah, I'd rather you drive and I just chill out over in the seat and relax. Seems like people that want to be the drivers, some of those may have a little bit of a control issue or whatever. And I don't necessarily agree with everybody else's driving, but most of the people I've ridden with drive safely, and I don't have a problem with it. Like, the late, great Big Al, KE6LGE, made a comment one time when we were driving up Highway 1 on the California coast, because we got a rent car. Gosh, where were we driving from? LAX? It may have been LAX. We met up in LAX and got a rent car and went up the coast for several hours there to one of the wind system campouts. Yeah, it was, because I think it was the year he had the stroke or whatever, or the heart attack. He wound up in the hospital. Yeah, of all places to have a heart attack on a campout. That was crazy. He says, you follow too close. You drive good, you know, because he said, I've been through all the police officer driving courses and stuff, and you drive quite well, but you follow too close. And I was like, yeah, I know. And why do I do that? There's a reason why. So it's these road racers. You know, you look in the rearview mirror and you see a guy that's several cars back, and he pulls out in the left lane and is going to pass everybody else up and cut the line. And I don't want him cutting me off. It's like, you know, I waited my turn in line. You know, the heck with you. You can wait your turn in line, too. I don't want you cutting me off. So that's kind of a subconscious thing. I've never had a wreck as a result of it, but yes, I admit that I probably do follow too close sometimes. And there was another trip with a different ham where we had a long drive. I think I flew into San Jose, and we were driving down to Southern California. So that's, we made it a two-day trip. You could do it in one day, but it's like 12 to 14 hours. And so we made it a two-day trip with a hotel stop in between. Let me reset one more time. He made the comment driving his Tacoma. I don't like the way you drive. You're on the gas. You hit the gas. You let off the gas. You hit the gas. You let off the gas. And I said, oh, you must drive with the cruise all the time. And he goes, well, yeah. And I said, okay. So once I set the cruise control, he was okay. But apparently I was making him sick at his stomach because I was pressing the gas and letting off the gas. Not excessively in my opinion, but obviously in his, because he was noticing that. So doesn't bother me, obviously, if I'm driving. And he says, well, I do the same thing, but if I'm driving, it doesn't bother me, but if I'm a passenger, it does. And I thought, well, okay, I get that, I guess. So, okay. My point is, if I'm going to let you drive, then I'm going to let you drive the way you drive, and I'm not going to be critical of it unless you get into a wreck or try to kill me or something. But it's other than that, you drive the way you drive, and I'm quite happy with it. So any time now I have the chance to let somebody else drive, I let them drive. So I've logged my million miles, and I'm okay. I have to do it for work, and last thing I really want to do is get behind the wheel and drive for a long time. Short trips to the grocery store and stuff don't bother me. Long trips, yeah, you drive. Back to you, N5ZUA.
1: Yeah, Steve, I'm kind of the same way. I've driven quite a few miles, probably not a million miles, but I used to drive quite a bit, and I did like to drive as I was younger. That was, you know, it was one of the first day you go out and get your license, and the next day I got my motorcycle endorsement. So I was driving from the first chance I got to do it. So. And I used to log a lot of miles. I went to school. I lived in Southern Oregon and went to school up in Tacoma after high school. And so I would drive back for the weekend. And that's a pretty good drive. I mean, it's, from where I was at, it was a good probably 4 hours from Portland, and then another two or three from Portland to Tacoma or so. And I would take off after school and drive back to my home and in Oregon and get in about midnight or so. But I enjoyed it. It was fun. Although I did have times where it was I got a little tired, and that was kind of, you know, stupid kids, I guess. They're all crazy. Way 1 and 101, those are fun roads to drive, but I know what you mean by getting those road ragers and the tailgaters. You're not going fast enough for them, and they want to get ahead of you. That's not a good road to be doing that on, because it has a lot of twisty turns, and it's pretty narrow in places, especially Highway 1 down there as you get a little bit farther south down by the Redwoods. But it's a beautiful road to drive. I one time drove, well, we started off in Crescent City, I think, and drove up to all the way up across the Columbia into Washington. And a beautiful drive. But it is a very narrow road. And, you know, we did a lot of stopping and playing on the beach and such. But I've been probably a passenger more than a driver. I used to spend quite a time riding in the back of an ambulance. And so you know, I'm used to being thrown around. I don't get car sick. You know, and that was one of the things. Is a lot of people do get car sick if they're not paying, if they can't see the road all the time. Let me break. So, it's interesting to be in the back of an ambulance as a passenger and going really fast and getting thrown around. You know who the good drivers are. You learn pretty quickly on that. So, anyhow, Steve, anything else for the net before we move on across the pond? Over to you.
2: Yeah, what's funny about getting car sick is most of the people that get car sick, if they're behind the wheel, they don't get car sick. It's only if they're riding as a passenger. And again, it must have something to do with control issues or something. That's the only thing I can figure out. Because everyone I know that gets car sick, and it's only like two people in a passenger seat, if they're driving, they don't get car sick. So I guess because they're in control. So since they can control their destiny, they don't have that issue. So. Okay, well, thanks for doing the net. I've made that drive up the Pacific Coast Highway, the PCH, and the only problem with it is, like you say, it's a two-lane road. It's quite windy. You'll make a hard right and then go a tenth of a mile and a hard left because you're up against rock cuts to your right if you're going north and the Pacific Ocean to your left, again, if you're going north, or vice versa, you know, other side of the road if you're going south, but you cannot make time on the Pacific Coast Highway. Don't get out there and think you're going to make up time or speed, because you're not going to, because of the terrain, with an E, T-E-R-R-A-I-N, not T-R-A-I-N. But if you're in a hurry, take I-5. You know, it's more straight. It's a 70-mile-an-hour highway, and you'll get there fast. But if you want to see the sights and you have all day, take the PCH. I would encourage everybody to do that at least once in their life and see the sights. And then next time, if you're in a hurry, then you can go I-5. I think you can even get to Hearst Castle from PCH, if I remember right. Seems like it was on our right going north. So, okay, thanks for filling in for Roy today. Again, our thoughts and prayers are with Roy, who went to the ER for an unknown health issue. He wasn't feeling well. And if he was feeling that bad, then there may be something pretty bad there. So we'll see what comes of this. All right. Thanks again. N5ZUA73, back to you. Oh, and one more thing.
1: Go ahead.
2: I think
1: Steve.
2: I caught you in time there. Tonight is Friday, the first Friday of the month, so we would normally have the Wind System Technical Net. Since we do have the Wind System in tow today with us, I just want to let those folks know the technical net for the Wind System is canceled for tonight because of the holiday. David, K4FXC, is out of town looking at fireworks. Joe, K0NEB, similar situation there in Lincoln, Nebraska, and Gordo has been emailed and responded back that he will be out of pocket and be back with us 17th, which is the third Friday. So technical net for the wind system is canceled for tonight. We will have the Insomniac net at 10 p.m. Pacific, as always, every night of the year, but the technical net for 6 p.m. Pacific is canceled. Okay, that's all I can think of, Scott. Again, thanks for jumping in at the last second and taking the net. Back to you, N5ZUA.
1: All right, Steve. Thanks for being out there and all that you do for the wind system and the Alaska Morning Net. You do quite a few things there, man of many hats. So, and I will be doing the Insomniac tomorrow night, so that's going to be fun. It's funny because when I put it in my calendar, since I'm in New York, I have to put it in a day in advance, because if I put it in at the time I started, it shows up on Sunday, and I'm afraid I'll miss it. I know, I would never miss it, but anyhow, yeah, and we're all hoping that Roy is feeling better there and gets taken care of, and we're thinking about Roy out there today, so. Thanks for checking in today, Steve, and let's move. Well, first of all, this is Scott in 7FGP, and I'm in Jamestown, New York. Let's go across the pond and see how Irene is doing in Manchester, England, G1DTV from N7FGP. Good evening, Irene. How are you today, and any plans for the weekend?
3: Golf 1 Delta Tango Victor returning. Thank you for doing the net, Scott. It was interesting. I was just working out whether I could keep the food I'd just taken out of the oven warm until after the net, when you sort of came up and said you were going to do it. I was wondering where the heck Roy was. I've got a little bit late, and it was already, I'll just say, got to quarter two. So I was just assuming I missed him. But as you said, thank you for doing it, and hope and my prayers definitely go out to Roy. As you know, there is no holiday over here at all. I think our next holiday is probably late summer. That's late August, early September. I don't think there is one before then. That's just as things go. For the noise you might have heard when I was checking in until it suddenly cut off. That was the F1 Grand Prix, which was Silverstone, on the preparation for the sprint, the qualifying for the sprint race, the short, fast race, before they have the full Grand Prix on Sunday. I think I did manage to get that one down and out of the way. Temperatures here. Well, we've had one of those days, we've had cloud most of the day, but the high was supposed to be... I just got a chance to check it just before the net, and we were down at 16°C, which I believe worked out approximately 66 Fahrenheit. Otherwise, the sky's baking now, so we've got a little bit of sunshine, probably for the next two and a half hours. Anyway, back to you, Scott. Thank you for letting me in. N7FGP, G1DTV out.
1: Well, Irene, thank you for checking in today as always, and we hope that you have a good evening. And it, yeah, you know, it's pretty warm here. We're having a heat wave across the, at least here, I guess, in on the East Coast. Right now, it's 91 degrees in Jamestown. So, you know, now I can complain about the heat instead of all the snow. So I get a varied, varied range of weather complaints there. But, you know, the thing of it is, today is air conditioning appreciation day. And, you know, I went out the other day because it was getting pretty darn warm here in the office shack. And it was too hot to sit here and do nets. So I got a little window AC unit. And today I'm appreciating that. So anyhow, Irene, thank you for all that you do for the Alaska Morning Net. And we're going to go ahead and break with Irene. And we're going to go down to David in Sacramento, California. Hey, David, how are you today? N6QDY from N7FGP. Over to you.
4: Hello, Scott and the Net. Good to hear you out here, Scott, as always. And happy Independence Day weekend to everybody that it applies to, N6QDY. Let's see. To answer your question, driving-wise, it doesn't matter either way. What I find myself doing is when I let somebody else drive, I don't realize how tired I am, and all of a sudden I'm out and we're. So unless it's something interesting like you guys were talking about earlier, the PCH, and that's just a refreshing view most of the time. But anyway, well, then again, the zigzaggy road sometimes will rock me to sleep, so to speak. So anyways, let's see. For the 4th, I think the wife and I are just going to chill out. We'll just kind of pick and choose what we want to do and then go from there. And yeah, that's about it. Not a whole lot else to report, Scott. Always good to hear from you, though. N6QDY, I'll be listening out.
1: Yeah, David, it's kind of a, I don't know, it's kind of a lazy day for me. It's probably going to be kind of a calm weekend. I'm not, you know, I'm not a big fan of fireworks. I don't like all the loud noise and booms and bangs and stuff. And I tell you, in Houston, it was interesting because it was, you know, as they say, and it's not really a cliche saying, but it was like a war zone out there because people, instead of just using fireworks, they would go out and shoot their guns off and into the sky. You know, the thing about that is they shoot their guns up into the sky and, you know, forget that the projectiles do need to come down. So, yeah, you would have bullets hitting houses and roofs. And I think it's even hit a few people from time to time. But, sometimes people just don't think. I think. Yeah. All right, David. Anything else for the night? I'm going to send it back to you one more time just because I can. That's a Roy saying, by the way. So over to you real quick, David.
4: No problem, Scott. My pleasure. What's funny is it's like, okay, when he turns it back to me, I'm going to add one more thing, and I forgot what that was. Oh, my gosh. All right, I forgot what it was. Anyways, I should have written it down, but anyways. Hey, well, you enjoy yourself. Thanks for doing what you do, and we'll look for you again. N6QDY, back to you.
1: That's funny, David, because that's exactly what I do all the time. And I have a little notepad here next to me so I can take notes to remind, because otherwise, you know, I'll forget what I was going to say in old age, I guess, for me anyhow. All right, David, thanks for checking in today, and it's always great to hear from you. That does bring me to the end of the list, though, so let's see if anybody else is out there. It's about 2 o'clock, and we got another hour to go. So this is Scott in 7FGP in Jamestown, New York, and I'm looking for more check-ins to the Alaska Morning Net for Friday, If you are a mobile or short time station, please let me know and I'll take you ahead. 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In giving your call sign, please give it to me twice, slowly and phonetically. And we also ask that you pause for at least 4 seconds between every transmission to give all link systems time to reset. If you wish to check in, please call now.
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0: me tell you who I picked up there. I have Jim in Valdez, Alaska, K-L-1-I-O. Hey, good morning, Jim. And we have Jeanette. Oh, how are you doing, Jeanette? Let's see, K-I-5-S-S-R. And at the top of this list, we have Dave in Ocala, Florida, N-1-D-A. Hey, Dave, good morning, and how are you today? Oh, good afternoon, I should say. You're on the East Coast here. Dave, how are you today? And the question I came up with, I just pulled out of my hat here or something, is would you rather be a passenger or a driver? And what have you got planned for the weekend? It's the holiday, and any fireworks in your future? Over to you, Dave.
1: Thank you very much, Scott. I have nothing planned for the holiday weekend. The XYL is working, and she doesn't get home till about 6 p.m. So by the time we have dinner, we'll probably just look at fireworks out our windows. We have a pretty large neighborhood where I am, and there's always people here letting off fireworks. I had a boxer dog that used to be petrified of the sounds. However, he passed away about 6 months ago, so now he can rest in peace and don't have to worry about listening to that every July 4th and New Year's. Down here, they always do it on New Year's also. My weekend was starting good until I tried to start the vehicle this morning, and the 2024 Hyundai Palisade, and the battery was dead. So I just got finished putting four new tires on it last week, and now today I had to go out and spend more money on a new battery. I contacted the dealership where I got the vehicle from, and they said it's a 36,000-mile warranty in 3 years. I did make the three-year mark because it's only 2.5 years. But the mileage, they said 36,000. I had 36,400. So they would not do anything for me because I was 400 over. Unbelievable. N1DA in the net. Back to you.
0: Oh, man. Yeah, that hardly seems fair. And it seems like the dealership would be a little more accepting, and you know, they want business, don't they? I don't know. Customer service is gone, and I don't know. Anyhow, boxers. We used to have my wife used to raise boxers quite a bit. She had a couple of boxer show dogs, even, and champions. And let's see. When I first moved to Houston, we had had a boxer, but his hips got so bad. He just couldn't get around, and it was really sad to watch. And dogs and fireworks, man, you know, the dog I have now is, I think he's a reject from the police academy or something. He was found wandering the streets there in the Houston area, and I took him in as a pup, but he was... Now, he looks kind of like a Malinois, except for his face is, he has the ears, but his face isn't quite as narrow. It's a little chubbier. I kind of think he's a shepherd in a black lab cross. It's kind of what I think. But, boy, he's afraid of everything. He just doesn't like loud sounds, and the fireworks drive him crazy. So we always made sure that we tried these blankets, the weighted blankets or vests, and that seemed to help a little bit. To me, I don't like that. It's supposed to calm you down, the weighted vest. It just makes me feel trapped. So anyhow, yeah, you just, you know, keep an eye on your pets, and just, I maybe Jeanette has some suggestions about what to do for the pets when they're all anxious like that. But batteries are just getting expensive now too. So I think I just replaced mine for a couple $100. But I'm going to send it back to you, Dave, one more time and see if you have anything else for the net. And I don't know if you've checked in with me before or not. I don't have you on my log there. So I'm going to send it back to you, Dave, and you can let me know if you've checked in on my net before. Over to you.
1: Okay, Scott, well, thank you very much for sending it back. Actually, I was going to say that I've been out of the hobby now for about 8.5 years. I moved down from New England to Florida because I retired down here first, and she kept calling us, always begging my wife and I to come on, move down to Florida next to her, because she was lonely and really didn't know anybody down here except her coworkers. So my wife and I discussed it, and I said, you know what, 35 years in, I've got enough time to retire. So that's what I did, and I've been down here now for a couple of years. And what I don't understand is when I was up north in the freezing cold winters, my battery would last 4 years. I come down here, and it lasts 2.5 to 3 years. And when I Googled it, it said the heat affects the battery more than the sub-zero temperatures, which I find hard to believe, but that's what it told me. So this is my first time checking in on with the net. It's actually my first contact ever on Echolink. I just signed up for it a couple of days ago, and I've been tinkering around with it and trying to figure out how this thing works. And because I only have a small 2-meter HT, this actually comes in very handy. So back to you, Scott. N4 UPC and 1DA.
0: That's the other Scott. I'm in 7FGP. But hey, welcome back to the hobby. It's a lot of fun. And you know what you need because of location and stuff. It's kind of like Echolink, but get an all-star node. Then you can use your HT, and you can talk to all the different all-star linked computer networks. I'm sorry. And, I love the all-star network. It links everything together. I have a bunch of different nodes. My repeater's linked up to it. And you can hop around and go to all kinds of different nets. Our next person on the list here, Jeanette, KI5SSR, runs a net, and she runs a couple of nets and has her own little network hub there, and she'll tell you all about it here in a second. She does have one coming up later today and tomorrow too, I think, unless they're going to cancel for the holidays. So anyhow, Dave, welcome back and welcome to the Alaska Morning Net. We're here 7 days a week, rain or shine, holiday or not, and sometimes somebody has to jump in at the last second, just like today. But we're hoping Roy's feeling better there. So, Dave, welcome. I'm going to send it back to you one more time. Anything else for the net? And, yeah, it is hard to believe that the batteries last longer in the cold weather than the heat, but I guess, you know, maybe it has something to do with off-gassing or something. But anyhow, over to you, Dave, one last time, and then we're going to move on.
1: Okay, well, thank you very much for the encouragement. I really miss the hobby. I just had so many things in my life. Ham radio had to take the back seat, so I'm glad I'm retired now. I have time to get back into it, and I really enjoy the Echolink, figuring out how this works and being able to communicate with people around the globe, actually, as long as they speak English. I've been on quite a few nodes that are not U.S.-based and do not understand the language that they're speaking, so I move on. Well, thank you very much again, Scott, and I'll be listening up for a little bit more before I have to go. N1DA listening.
0: All right, Dave. Yeah, you know, I was out of the there for a while myself, and I was amazed back into it and found all the stuff like Echolink and All-Star and DMR. You know, from your HT, basically, you can reach out across the globe, and it's amazing. I love the technology. thanks for checking in, Dave, and we hope to hear from you again. Let's move on down to Jeanette, KI5SSR in Grapevine, Texas. Hello, Jeanette. How are you doing? And let's see. I know that you probably have some good suggestions for keeping your pets calm over the loud fireworks. Over to you, Jeanette.
2: Well, thank you, Scott, KR5SSR. To the other gentlemen, I would suggest you check out AbsoluteTech.org website. And they also have a net on Tuesday evenings at 7 Eastern. So on Fireside, 11 Cats. Anyway, so but they have a great website. You can check out their link page. Scroll down to where it says Newham. Info, so you might find a few new things you can scope out. And as far as pets go, well, in fireworks, cats are pretty laid back. I don't think they really even care. they just disappear. If you don't see them for a little while, then they come back out. But I had some dogs. I had a dog that I looked outside, and it was up on the poor thing was out there doing a balance act on my fence because it was scared to death. And so I say bring your pets in during the fireworks. And I don't know about those weighted blankets. I'm like you. Not that big a fan. Might freak them out more than help them. I don't know. I wouldn't like it if I was a dog and you put that heavy stuff on me. Anyway, if it's like a hug, then give them a hug, right? And, I have a happy hour this evening on 11 Cats. 11cats.org is my website. Litter Box Lounge tomorrow at 7 Eastern. And, we'll still go on in AFC on Sunday. Fires net at 4 Eastern. So, anyway, besides that, thank you so much, Scott. I didn't know. I hope Roy's okay. I was surprised to hear you running it. And a hello to all the Alaskan netters out there for sure. I'll throw it back at you.
0: Yeah, Jeanette, I always have my pets inside, especially when the fireworks are going off. And my dog, he'll just come up and we'll just sit together and he'll be all next to me and I'll just keep him calm. Let me learn to talk. The little dogs, they hug up against my wife, and so that calms them down. But yeah, you know, they say there was a lot of people talking about how the weighted blankets help with anxiety and things like that. And boy, I tell you, it does just the opposite for me. It makes me feel trapped. So I don't like it. And anyhow. All right, Jeanette, thanks for checking in. I'm going to send it back to you just to see if you have anything else for the net. Over to you.
2: Yeah, well, thank you very much. And, I feel the same way about it. This is KF5SSR here in the Grapevine. We do have the IRN network that will be on at 4 Eastern on 11 Cats, and then following that is Happy Hours, so come and join us. 11cats.org is my website, and Scott, I'm like you, though. I'm not a fan of the weighted blankets. They make me feel trapped, too, and they're not good for you if you have medical issues, which I don't have. I did go walk 6.5 miles this morning, and I'm pretty beat down. But I beat the heat. I was out there at 7 a.m. And I'll be hanging at the house, and I'll probably throw a few little sliders on my grill tomorrow. That's about it, really. And I may run down the street after the net's over and see if I can see any fireworks. I can't see them from here because of my trees. But it's sad because I got a dang boat out there on the lake. But I don't want to fight the traffic. Otherwise, I go down there and get on our boat and get out there right with the fireworks. But not going to do it.

0: fishing platform up front, and you know, I just haven't found the right one yet. But boy, I'd love to be out there on the lake today. It's it's 91 degrees here right now, and a little cloudy, but still, it's a nice, beautiful day. All right, Jeanette, thank you for checking in today. And this is Scott in 7FGP, and this is the Alaska Morning Knit for Friday. I have to remember what day it is. All right, let's move on up to Alaska. Let's say north to Alaska and check in with Jim in Valdez, KL1IO. Good morning, Jim. How are you doing? And are you out on your boat?
1: Hey, good morning, Scott. Here is KL1IO in Valdez, Alaska. And, you had me thinking it was Saturday. And I hope that Roy is doing okay there. So, yeah, anyways. Oh, let's see. We've got 53 degrees here, overcast skies. It's not raining, so that's all good. And yesterday I got my old truck out of the garage. And it started and had a good tour around. So I'll have fun with it over the holiday and showing it off, that kind of thing. And let's see. I think you asked something about boat. And let's see. I've got a 22-foot boat. And it's sitting in the driveway. I haven't been out lately. So I need to do that here sometime soon. And just getting back from tossing the ball for the pooch, and I'm going to get a coffee, and she's going to have breakfast. And what else did you have? Did you, you were asking if I prefer driving or riding. And I would say generally I have always preferred driving. But now, you know, I don't mind if somebody drives and I just ride along and look at the scenery. Back to you, Scott. KL1IO.
0: Yeah, I'm kind of ready for my wife to get her eyes all fixed so she can see again, and then she can drive me around. You know, it's only fair. I like riding. So, hey, Jim, what kind of truck do you have there that you are going to show off around town? Over to you.
1: It's a 1950 Chevy 3100, five-window, and it's painted red. I've had it 25 years now, and the guy that had it before me, he kind of put it together and painted it. And anyways, it's fun to show off, and still got the 6-volt battery, a generator, and the vacuum wipers, which kind of don't work most of the time. But I don't take it out on rainy days too much. It's a fun truck.
0: Oh, yeah. Yeah, I love those trucks. I had the oldest truck I had was it was my first vehicle was a 1961 Chevy short bed pickup, and I fixed that all up. Really love that truck and wish I never would have sold it. That's I keep my eye out for one every once in a while, and I tell you, if I find one for the right price, I'm driving it home. All right, Jim, thanks for checking in today, and let's see who else is out there. I know we're on the wind system. Let's get some more wind system members or wind system participants coming in to check in. So if you are a mobile or short time station, please let me know, and I'll take you ahead of the others. If you are not in North America, also let me know, and I'll take your check-in after any mobile or short time stations. When giving your call sign, please give it to me twice, slowly and phonetically. And we also ask that you pause for at least 4 seconds between every transmission to give all link systems time to reset. If you wish to check in, please call now.

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KL5, Oscar Golf. Portable in Fairbanks on the river.

0: Alrighty then, let's go ahead and go to the other gym. And hey, that sounds like good news I hear out there. KL5 OG Portable on the River. How's it going, Jim? I take it you got things going. Over to you.
1: Hey there, Scott. Yes, indeed, I got things going yesterday. And I'm actually on my motorcycle, just having my second cup of coffee here on the river. At the boat landing, just I always like to check out the boat landing, and then the weather's going to be good today, so I'll be out on the river again. Yeah, that my son-in-law taking the rock out of the impeller really did a thing. Oh, by the way, on Jim's truck down there in Valdez, you know, I rode in it with him, and he says the wipers work occasionally, so that means they're intermittent wipers. And I didn't know intermittent wipers had been invented back in the 30s. Okay, that's a sick joke, right? Hi. So just finished my second cup of coffee, and today I'm going to bring a rain jacket, a raincoat, because yesterday... Well, I better reset. Yeah, KL5OG here. I got caught out in the rain yesterday. Not too bad. It was a light rain. But I was glad I had the windshield installed on my jet ski. Didn't come with one, but they threw one in and I had to install it. No problem. That makes a huge difference when you're, you know, going 25 miles into the rain. It's a learning process still. I'm not doing much fishing. I'm learning how to operate the Sea-Doo. And so there was two things yesterday. I'm learning from my mistakes. The mistake was that I didn't bring a raincoat. It's easy to bring one and just fold it up and pack it away. It didn't look like it was going to rain, but it certainly did. And then mistake number two that I'm learning is you can put this thing into a slow speed cruise control where you can let off on the throttle and it'll stay going. I did that because I was futzing around with the fish finder menu and I lost track. My eyes were glued on the little screen and I ran into the riverbank trees. Overhanging into the river caught me. I didn't hit any rocks or anything, but I had to stop the engine and I was caught in there. And when I got out, it actually ripped apart one of my fishing poles and bent the line guides and tore off the lure that was attached to it. So I'm learning. I'm still learning. The day I went out and got the rock, oh, by the way, yeah, no problem with the river level now. It's a lot higher than it was when I went into the middle and I got grounded and sucked up the rock. So not a problem now. It's like perfect. And, gosh, I got to get out on this river. I'm going to head back home and get the Sea-Doo back out again. Back to you, KL5OG. And hi, Jim.
0: You know, that's one of the things I was looking at. Well, I haven't looked at it yet, but they do have it's like a Sea-Doo boat, and it's light enough and small enough that I could tow it behind my Jeep. I wouldn't tow it far. I'd store it next to my RV at the I have a spot already paid for it at my storage unit there that I can park it at. But I'd be a little more wary. I'm a little more wary of the jet part, doing something, sucking something in there like you did. I don't know how often that happens or if you have to do anything. I guess you just have to kind of stay out of debris areas, but sometimes you can't avoid it, though. But, well... Jim, you have a great day and go out there on the river. I'm looking at that lake. And I was out there myself. So I'm going to send it back to you one more time, Jim. Oh, I know what I was going to ask you. Didn't you have a kayak that had a little electric motor or pedals or something like that? Over to you.
1: KL50G back. Yeah, I have a Hobie kayak which is pedal powered, and I ended up getting the sail kit for that so I can sail it. It's pretty stable. Even, you know, when you get a heavy wind hit that little sail, the problem is now, what do I take out on the water? The Sea-Doo or the little kayak? Right now the Sea-Doo is winning, hands down. So, and yeah, I've got an electric, wind, what is it, the wind? Minn Kota, yeah. I have some of those, I was thinking of mounting on the Sea-Doo actually, to avoid shallow water if I was just floating down the river and needed to maneuver away from the bank occasionally. I wouldn't have to start up the engine to do that. That project's on hold. The river's high enough right now. This would be a nice day to head out to the lake and do sailing on the... Well, actually not. The wind isn't that good today. But anyway, I'm doing all this stuff, folks, because I'm 79 years old, and, you know, maybe next month my knees are going to give out, or I'll have a stroke, or something can go wrong. So while I can do this, I'm trying to do it whenever I can, wherever I can. So that's that's my story. And I like to drive. But if it's a long trip, like from Chicago to Orlando, I appreciate trading driving and passenger positions. Anyway, that's what I got, and I'll talk to you later. KL5 Oscar Golf. Thank you.
0: All right, Jim. Yeah, you know, I say go for it, man. Get out there and do anything that you can while you can. No regrets. So anyhow, Jim, thanks for checking in. And I'll be doing the net tomorrow, so I'll expect to hear your adventures out in the river. So you have a great day, and we're going to move on here. Let's see. I see Bruce there in the AIM window, and I'm just going to go ahead and give him a in and out check in, because I think they're still having issues there in Portland with the IRLP. So I don't think he's able to get in, but if he is, he can certainly give me a call. But we are at the end of the list, and so that means I'm looking for more check-ins. We got a half an hour and a little bit of time to talk. So this is Scott N7FGP in Jamestown, New York, and this is the Alaska Morning Net Friday edition. All right. And I'm looking for more check-ins. So if you are a mobile or short time station, please let me know and I'll take you ahead of the others. 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When giving your call sign, please give it twice, slowly and phonetically. We also ask that you pause for at least 4 seconds between every transmission to give all link systems time to reset. If you wish to check in, please call now.
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0: Alrighty, we picked up a couple stations there. We have JW9JAY. Good morning, Jay. You're mobile. We'll get to you in just a second here. And we have Michael in Winston-Salem, N3MDC. We'll get to you right after Jay there, Michael. So, hey, Jay, how you doing today? And any big plans for the weekend, big barbecues or anything like that? And I'll almost bet you'd rather be the driver than a passenger, so... W9JAY from N7FGP. Over to you, Jay.
1: Hi, Scott. Good talking to you today, and thanks so much for picking up the net from Roy last minute. I woke up and looked at my email and saw that and thought, oh, my. Good thing somebody else was up early. I wasn't. Good hearing everybody today from the second hour of the net anyway, which I was able to listen to. On the way into Katy right now on the Katy Freeway, playing in the traffic, so having fun here, taking the granddaughter to work to Bucky's, and I'm going to anticipate plenty of traffic on the way in here. Yeah, it's only about a little over halfway there, but there's a typical midday backup inbound on the Katy Freeway coming into Katy. I don't know what the problem is, but it just seems like to back up a little bit there every day. Even weekdays, holidays, every day, you would think outbound would be a lot more busy than inbound, but there's always a little backup there. I'll probably pull off and take Highway 90 the last few miles in. Usually when I go back home, I take 90 the whole way and stay out of the traffic. But as you can tell, I'm saying all this because the driving versus riding has always been the thing for me. So back to you, Scott, and thanks for being there, W9JAY.
0: You know, I miss Bucky's, and I miss H-E-B. I miss those stores. H-E-B especially. I really, really miss H-E-B, but they don't have anything like that here. They have a couple of chain grocery stores, but it's just not the same. And Bucky's, that, you know, there's nothing like a Bucky's. It's that's kind of a do you get a discount there at Bucky's? Over to you, Jay.
1: Yeah, the granddaughter, Miss Haven, informs us no discount. It's a summer job for her. She's working the summer, and then not too much in the distant future. She'll be going back to San Antonio and back into school. So gives her a little bit of finances for the summer. Anyway, well, you know, just hang on. Be a little patient. It'll get there. The Bucky's in Oak Creek, Wisconsin, they're breaking ground. I think they officially broke ground yesterday on that one. And it's amazing watching Bucky's expand all over the place. You know, when we first moved to Texas, there was one, maybe two Bucky's in existence. And the first one was just to the west of us. And it was kind of a novelty, you know, but they built them all through Texas here and all over the country with the Bucky's. So it's going to be a big national brand before too long. There'll be a Bucky's user ready. Before you know it, there's Scott back here.
0: Jay, I don't know. It's sometimes if we're really want to go someplace and doing DTM tunes on the wind system, it looks like we have to go shopping. If you really want to go to a big store, we've got to go into Erie, Pennsylvania, or up to Buffalo. And I don't mind either. They're actually. Costco is opening a store in Buffalo, and it'll be their first Costco. So my wife is really excited about that. Get up and go to Costco. Me, I'm not so excited because, you know, every time I go to Costco, I spend a lot of money there. But I used to call it the $100 store, and I think now I have to call it the $500 store. So I'm Jay, and see if you have anything else before we move up to Michael. Over to you.
1: Okay, well, we just got to the point where I got noisy listening to Cat Springs, and we switched over to Houston here, so I have to pay attention so I decide where I'm going to get off the road. Yeah, you know, those stores are designed just exactly for that. You know, oh, yeah, buy some more and save 5%, and then you wind up with a whole truck full of stuff or whatever. Anyway, have a great rest of your net. Hello to everybody out there. Sounds like the river is doing well for Jim out there. And hopefully everybody stays safe and healthy, and I hope Roy's situation isn't serious. So, 7-3, I'll be listening out the rest of the night, and I'll turn it back over to you, Scott. W9JAY Mobile.
0: All righty, Jay. Yeah, you sound much better there on the Houston repeater. Thanks for checking in this morning, or no, this afternoon for us. So anyhow, and we'll talk to you tomorrow night probably. So let's move on to Winston-Salem, North Carolina, where I hear it's sweltering hot there. N3 MDC, Michael, how you doing? Trying to keep cool. Over to you.
2: Yeah, trying to, Scott. And, Scott, I'm going to shock you and everybody here in the last one. I got a job.
0: All right, Michael. What are you doing?
2: Well, Scott, one of my neighbors came to my door a little while ago. She just had surgery on her foot, and she needs her dog taken out. So, for the next 2 weeks, I'm going to take her dog out for her, and she's going to pay me.
0: Hey, well, that's awesome, Michael. Can you take her dog at the same time you take your dog? I think you normally take your dog out for walks, don't you? Over to you.
2: Well, Scott, no. Her dog is a beagle, and Oscar is a barking dog, and he's a kind of a barker. I don't walk my dog and her dog at the same time. So when I'm done taking my dog out, I'm going to take her dog out near her place, and then bring it back in. So that's what I'm going to do. I don't take my dog out at the same time I take her dog out. So that's what I'm going to do. Is take my dog out first, then she'll call me and let me know when I need to take her dog out. So that's what I'm going to do. So that's going to be for the next 2 weeks.
0: Well, Michael, that sounds like a good plan. Yeah, sometimes it's hard to walk them all separately. I need to get my dog out and take him for a walk. He's very rambunctious. So, yeah, I'd take my dog with me everywhere, but he is so nervous and anxious that he just goes crazy, barks at everything, and I don't know. It's just it's not calming. It's not a calming experience. He wants to sit in my lap when I'm driving, so he's about 80 pounds. He's not really a lap dog. He thinks he is, but he's not. So, well, Michael, any big plans for the weekend? A barbecue? I think you said that tomorrow you and your mother were going to barbecue or do something. So I'm going to send it back to you one more time, Michael, before I see if there's anybody else out there that would like to check in. So N3MDC from N7FGP, over to you, Michael.
2: Well, Scott, I don't know what we'll do tomorrow. I mean, I do have some gift cards for some restaurants, but I don't know if they'll be open on the 4th. But me and Mom will figure something out, depending on what we want to do. I don't know what we're going to do yet. We had hamburgers. We just had our 4th of July dinner. We had hamburgers a little while ago, but I don't know what we'll do tomorrow, but I know I'm taking a break from all my radios and probably shut them down for the 4th. I'll probably watch the fireworks show from New York on TV because my dog does not like fireworks or anything. So I don't know what I'll do tomorrow for dinner, but I'll figure it out. But Scott, I'll let you take more check-ins, and I'll talk to you all next time after I'm done with my 4th of July vacation. So 7-3, I will talk to you all on Sunday. Have a good one. N3 and DC, back to you, Scott.
0: All right, Michael, you have a good holiday. Tell your mother hello from us, and That is the bottom of my list. So we still have, about 20 minutes. Let's see if we can fill that up with this round of check-ins. I know the wind system is up and running there. So let's hear from some stations there in California. This is Scott N7FGP in Jamestown, New York on the Alaska Morning Net, filling in for Roy today, and I'll be back again tomorrow. 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If you wish to check in, please call now.
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0: All right, I picked up a couple there. Let's see. We have, it looks like, Charles in West Virginia, KC8UMJ. Good afternoon, Charles. And we have Dennis in San Diego, California, KO6NZO. Let's go to Dennis there first. Hello, Dennis. Is this your first time checking into the Alaska Morning Net? I don't normally run Fridays, so I don't have you on my log, but KO6NZO, over to you.
1: I don't think it's my first time. I'm talking on a handheld from downtown San Diego here, surrounded by skyscrapers, so that surprises me I can get out any at all. KO6NZO.
0: Oh, Dennis, I see you coming in on the OTE repeater there. And, you know, that's one of the best sounding calls from that repeater that I've heard in a while. Anyhow, our question of the day is, would you rather be the passenger or the driver? And how's your weekend going? Do you have any big plans for the weekend? I'm going to send it back to you, Dennis. Over to you.
1: At my age, I would rather be the passenger. I do drive, but the building I live in doesn't have a garage, so I don't have a car. And I noticed at 66, my driving skills, reactions, has slowed down a little bit. Don't have any plans for the weekend. I have the next 5 days off. They're having a barbecue in my building here, so I may go to that, but fireworks, I spent too many years in the Marine Corps where the fireworks go up and then they come down on your head. So fireworks are no big thing for me.
0: Yeah, I'm not a fan of fireworks myself there. I've spent a little bit of time there in San Diego. I really love it down there. Time I was down there, well, I took my daughter-in-law from Houston to San Diego about a year ago. I didn't get to spend a lot of time down there, but you know, I love the Bay there. I used to go, I used to go down there quite a bit, and especially when they had the America's Cup there, I'd go down there and look at the boats, and because I was really big into sailing back then, and that was the 80s, so. Down there, and I have my picture with the America's Cup or the 100 Guinea. Kind of changed a lot, and I'm not sure I like the America's Cup as well, although, you know, those boats do go pretty quick. So, well, Dennis, I'm going to send it back to you one more time. Do you, from your building, do you get a good view of the bay or anything? Over to you.
1: Well, I used to have a good view of the bay, but now for the last, I think it's 5 years, one by one, built 40-story skyscrapers on the north, west, south side of me. So now all I see is just glass and steel.
0: Yeah, that's too bad. I remember looking out over the bay. Mother-in-law had a place in one of the buildings there. We could look out over the bay. It was right in the flight path of the airport too, and it was pretty odd to look out the front window because it was up on the hill there. Look out the window and see a jetliner just about eye level with you as they came in to land. So, but yeah, I love that city. So. All right, Dennis, thank you for checking in today, and I've got you on my log now, and hopefully we'll hear from you again. I'll be doing the net tomorrow, and of course, we're not going to be on the wind system tomorrow, so I'm not sure you'll be able to check in. All right, Dennis, thanks for checking in, and let's move on down the list to Charles in West Virginia, KC8UMJ. Good afternoon, Charles. How are you doing today? Question of the day, if you want to answer it, is would you rather be the driver or a passenger? And, hey, you have any plans for the weekend, fireworks, barbecues, anything like that. Over to you, Charles.
2: How is everybody today? I hope everybody's day is going good. I'm set up at Grandview State Park here in West Virginia. I was playing on the HF rig a little bit. Decided to come over here and hear y'all and thought I'd give you a head count and check in with you there. I'd rather be the passenger. I drive dirt cars and I get tired of driving, so I like being the passenger. But I don't really know. The family hasn't said what they want to do for the holidays yet, but I'm sure we'll have something good. But the heat's so bad here, I tell you, it's unbelievable how hot it is. The index is around 90-some to 100, so it's pretty warm. But anyways, I heard y'all in there. I've never checked in before, but I wanted to give you a head count and check in and see how this thing was doing. But like I say, I'm at Grandview State Park here in Beckley, West Virginia, so that's what we're into. I'm packing my radio equipment up and get out of here and go home in the AC there. 73 is T for now, and I hope everybody has a good fourth there, and we'll catch y'all again some other time. KC8UMJ here in West Virginia.
0: All right, Charles. Well, we'll let you get everything packed up there. And thanks for checking in. And now that you've checked in, you're Alaska Good Morning Net family. And we're here every day at the same time. So it's 9 a.m. Alaska Standard Time. And so 1 p.m. here on the East Coast is when we start. So anyhow, thanks for checking in. And that is the bottom of the list. We have, 12 minutes. Let's see if we can get a couple more check-ins at least to fill up the hour here. And let's see, if you are a mobile or short time station, let me know and I'll take you ahead of the others. If you're not in North America, also let me know and I'll take your check-in after any mobile or short time stations. When giving your call sign, please give it to me twice, slowly and phonetically. We also ask that you pause for at least 4 seconds between every transmission to give all link systems time to reset. If you wish to check in, please call now.
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0: All right, we picked Robert, KJ5AES. Let's see if we can get a couple more here. If you'd like to check into the Alaska Morning Net, please call now.
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0: All right. Well, we picked up Jay there in Houston, Texas. KJ5HMX. Good afternoon, Jay. Well, let's go up to Robert in Oklahoma. KJ5KES. Good afternoon there, Robert. I bet it's pretty hot where you are. And the question of the day, should you like to answer it, it is, would you rather be the passenger or the driver? And you got any good big plans going on for the weekend, barbecues, fireworks, anything like that? Over to you, Robert.
1: Well, I always like to be the driver up until the last 4 or 5 years when my arthritis has kind of kicked in, about 3 hours as much as I can drive without taking a break. So, yeah, I'd rather be the driver. I mean, the last 2 weeks, my wife had to drive me around because I had cataract surgery and had to get new glasses. So, really, I guess about 4 weeks, because 2 weeks for the surgery, two different both eyes, you know, one eye 1 week, one eye the other week. Then have to get glasses and had to wait 2 weeks almost to get for those to come in. So, couldn't see, so I couldn't drive. Anyway, I'd rather be the driver. Anyway, tomorrow, we'll be doing some grilling outside with some brisket and some hamburgers for the kids, because they don't really like brisket. You know how it is. Kids rather have a hamburger or a hot dog. And do a little fireworks shooting tomorrow night, because we live out in the country, we can do it. Anyway, KJ5KES, Robert here in Oklahoma.
0: Yeah, that's another thing I miss is the brisket. A little different up here. They don't have really barbecue or, you know, brisket and stuff like that. It's my wife calls it a food desert. So I haven't found too many restaurants I'm fond of, but anyhow, it is what it is there. Well, Robert, thank you for checking in today. And, what was I going to say? I was going to say something there. I can't remember now. See, I didn't write it down, and it just kind of slipped away. Thank you for checking in today, Robert, and I hope you check in again another time there. Let's see. All right. Let's go ahead and break with Robert and go back to Houston, Texas, and see Jay, KJ5HMX. Good afternoon, Jay. How are you doing? Are you getting ready for the fireworks tonight? And would you rather be the passenger or the driver? So, over to you, Jay.

0: Well, we must have lost Jay. All right. Well, let's go ahead and call for some more check-ins. Got a few more minutes, five more minutes. Let's at least get one more check-in before we close the net here. If you would like to check in, if you're a mobile or short time station, let me know and I'll take you ahead of the others. If you're not in North America, also let me know and I'll take your check in after any mobile or short time stations. When giving your call sign, please give it twice, slowly and phonetically. We also ask that you pause for at least 4 seconds between every transmission to give all link systems time to reset. If you wish to check in, please call now.
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2: Kilo Oscar 6, Mike Tango, Quebec. Kilo Oscar 6, Mike Tango, Quebec. Dan, Monterey, California.
0: All right, we picked up a couple there. We have, all right, now I'm key. We have Dan in Monterey, California, KO6MTQ, and we have a recheck from KO6NZO. Let's go to the recheck. Dennis, what do you got for us? Over to you.
1: You asked what I'm going to be doing for the fourth. I just thought of something. I live in a downtown urban area, and the noise floor here is just terrible. So I basically have been operating portable, tried to operate portable, my Zygo G90. There's a program called Tiles on the Air. You can notice it. You can find it at tilesontheair.com. Basically, it's like POTA. But instead of activating parks, national state parks, you activate main head grid tiles. So I'll be out somewhere tomorrow at probably 10:00 Pacific time on 28.400 trying to activate a tile. If anybody want to try to give me a QSO, please do.
0: All right, Dennis. Yeah, I just pulled that up. That looks pretty cool. I'll have to look into that. You know, I have a G90 too. Every time in Houston I put up a wire antenna, the wind would come down and a tree would come down and knock my antenna off. And you're right, I had a big noise floor too. So I need my stuff out and running. And I think I would like to go by the lake and just set out by the lake and see who I could reach. I might get me one of those hamstick, you know, I can put it up on a tripod, and I might try something like that. I think that's my next thing. But anyhow, if you're out there tomorrow, and maybe you can get hold of Dennis, KO6NZO, and if you go to tilesontheair.com, you can probably find him there. So unfortunately, Dennis, I don't have things set up where I'd look for you, but probably wouldn't reach you. But anyhow, thanks for checking in again, and let's go to right. Had to cough there. Let's go to Dan in Monterey, K06MTQ. Dan, would you rather be a passenger or a driver? And any big plans for tomorrow or this weekend? Over to you, Dan.
2: Good morning, Ned. I would prefer to be the driver so I can radio, unless the driver is really bad. And other than for the just enjoying the fireworks and the family. Back to you.
0: All right, Dan. Yeah, you know, that's a good idea. Being able to operate the radio while somebody else drives. So that's a good plan there. Well, it is about the top of the hour. Let's just do a final call. Anybody else want to check in to the Alaska Morning Net? This is your chance. 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
3: Net control, this is Kilo India 7, Papa Kilo Lima, KI 7, PKO.
0: Well, it's good to hear you there, Roy, KI7PKL. I typed in your call sign wrong, so it came up, didn't come up. But anyhow, Roy, I hope you're doing well. Over to you.
3: Well, thank you, Scott, and a huge thank you for my network. And I would have touched base a little earlier, but I was in a deep, part of the very deep in the building and didn't have service most of the time. So anyway, I'm out of the emergency room and I'm probably going to get me home. So I think we're going to make it. Anyway, just had a very, very severe business and stuff. I thought maybe I'm going to die. I said, no, you're not going to die. So, you get dizzy, you think you're going to die. Yeah, sure. So, anyway, looks like we're going to be okay, and I'm heading for the pancake house to get some tea. Now it's way down south of that. Thanks for taking my check in, my friend, and doing my net. And how often do you check in your own net anyway? Back to you, KSM, PKL.
0: All right, Roy, a little noisy there, but... Hey, we're really glad that you're going to be fine there and didn't have to, you know, have a check-in at the hospital there. Or it was an in and out. So that's always a good thing at a hospital. Last time I went for a check-in to the ER, I didn't check out for about a week. Yeah, that's never a good thing. So anyhow, Roy, thank you for checking in, and we are so glad that you're going to be fine. Let's see. Well, let's go ahead and close the net there. It is that time. So I want to thank everyone who checked in today, as well as those that listened along. It's been a pleasure chatting with each and every one of you and getting to know you better. I want to thank those that have connected and allowing people to use your system to check in and listen to the Alaska Morning Net. We look forward to hearing from you tomorrow where, hey, it's going to be me, Scott, and 7FGP will be your net controller. And the next net on the Wind System is the Insomniac Trivia Net coming up tonight at 10 p.m. Pacific time. 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So thank you all for checking in, and the Alaska Morning Net is now closed, and I'm returning all systems to normal use. 7-3, everyone, and thanks again for a great net. 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